very much.

This is a song written by Paul Siebel, who lives up in New York. Real good songwriter. I'd like to dedicate this from the women to the men in the audience.

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This concert featuring Bill Kirchen, recorded August 28th, 2021.

truck won't start. Well, I hauled my rig to San Jose. I got a meal since I'm landed up in the morning for a drum I play. Cincinnati, I'm at. I can't waste no time in the Fur Peace Grill.

Jones. Merle's Merle Travis.

family, Martha Ray, Albino Ray. Stevie Ray. All right, the Kings,

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0: Terry Bales,
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0: Alan O'Brien,
1: Justin Moses, Gavin Largent, Tom Adams. Thank y'all so much.
2: Blue Highway with a pair from their 14-track Live at ETSU album, commemorating their 30 glorious years in the biz. We heard a rousing rendition of the Clinch Mountain Backstep, preceded by Marble Town. Fast approaching their 30th anniversary, the Yonder Mountain String Band has a new one in the bins, their 12th studio album overall, Good as True. Three of the founders are still hard at it, guitarist Adam Agila, bassist Ben Kaufman, and banjoist Dave Johnson. Mandolinist Nick Piccinini came on board in 2020 and fiddler Coleman Smith in 2024. Nick handles the lead vocal chores on this next tune, The Lie.

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1: Blues, it's a universal solvent in music. 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We'll hear about that. 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

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Taking a look at the weather in Homer. For today, a slight chance of rain before 4 p.m. Mostly cloudy, the high near 58, east wind 10 to 15 miles per hour with gusts as high as 25 miles per hour. For tonight, rain mainly after 10 p.m., low around 46 with northeast wind at 5 to 10 miles per hour. In Seward today, rain mainly before 4 p.m., high near 52, southeast wind 15 to 20 miles per hour. Taking a look at the marine weather forecast. The synopsis for the North Gulf Coast, Kodiak Island waters, and Cook Inlet, a 993 millibar low, 130 nautical miles south of Sitkanak Island, moves to 70 nautical miles south of Sandpoint at 1,000 millibar Sunday morning. Its front lifts across the northern Gulf through Sunday, 1,001 millibar low, 230 nautical miles south of Middleton Island Saturday night, moves to 90 nautical miles south of Seward Sunday morning before moving inland. For Ketchmark Bay, small craft advisory tonight and Sunday. Today, northeast wind 20 knots, becoming east 15 knots in the afternoon, seas 3 feet. Tonight, variable wind up to 10 knots in the morning, becoming northeast 15 knots in the Outer Bay. In the Outer Bay, variable wind 10 knots, becoming north 25 knots after midnight, seas 3 feet. Outer Bay sees 3 feet building to 5 feet after midnight with rain. For Cook Inlet, north of Calgon Island, small craft advisory through Sunday. Today, northeast wind increasing to 25 knots, seas building to 5 feet. Tonight, northeast wind 30 knots, seas 5 feet with rain. For Cook Inlet, Calgon Island, Point Beatty gale warning tonight and Sunday. Today, northeast wind increasing to 30 knots this morning, then diminishing to 20 knots by evening. Seas building to 7 feet this morning, then subsiding to 4 feet by evening. Tonight, northeast wind 20 knots, becoming north 35 knots after midnight. Seas 4 feet building to 8 feet after midnight with rain. For Shelikov Strait, gale warning today. Today, northeast wind 40 knots, seas 11 feet with rain. Tonight, east wind 30 knots, seas 8 feet with rain. For Brownells East, gale warning today. Today, east wind 40 knots, diminishing to 30 knots in the afternoon. Seas 14 feet with rain showers. Tonight, east wind 25 knots, seas 11 feet with rain. For West Brownells, including Kamishak Bay, gale warning today. Today, northeast wind 35 knots, seas 9 feet. Tonight, east wind 30 knots, seas 7 feet with rain. For Resurrection Bay, small craft advisory Sunday. Today, variable wind less than 10 knots, becoming south 15 knots in the afternoon, seas 3 feet with rain. Tonight, south wind 10 knots, becoming north 20 knots after midnight. Gust to 30 knots after midnight, seas 2 feet building to 4 feet after midnight. Lastly, for Cape Clear, go point out to 15 nautical miles, gale warning through tonight. Today, east wind 35 knots, diminishing to 25 knots in the afternoon, seas 12 feet with rain. Tonight, east wind 25 knots, becoming northeast 35 knots after midnight, seas 14 feet with rain. We are coming up on 8:03. The news is next. Good morning.

This is live from Jorma Kaukonen's Fur Peace Ranch. This concert featuring Bill Kirchen, recorded August 28th, 2021.

Y'all, open up that window and let that bad air out. Open up that window and let the foul air out. I thought I heard Buddy Bolden sing. Thought I heard Judge Fogerty sing. 30 days in the market. Take him away. Get him a good broom to sweep with.

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